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right, so we got 1 hour left. 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Hit the red talkback mic. Why? Because that's how I get your request on. What do you want to hear? I'll play it for you. Red.

0: Love that Mrs. Officer right there, man. Hanging out with CK on this Throwback Thursday. You know we got a lot of classics on the way, like Usher, The Loonies, and what about In Vogue? We'll do that next, Mega 100.
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0: Mega 100, Lil Jon, Get Low, Dola White hanging with you on this Thursday evening. I've got requests on the way for Fat Joe and Ashanti. What's Love, Bloods, Busta Rhymes, Put Your Hands in My Eyes, Can See, coming up as well. Right now, it's time to crash out. If you're having a bad day, get that up off your chest. Tap that red mic on your iHeart radio app. Crash out with me. Hannah, what you crashing out about?
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1: Rashid, are you ready to play random ass trivia for no damn reason for absolutely nothing?
2: I am.
1: All right, here's how it works. I'm going to ask you a random ass trivia question. If you get the answer wrong, you win absolutely nothing. However, get the answer right, you also win absolutely nothing. Do you understand?
2: Yes.
1: All right, Rashid, here's your question. In Spike Lee's Do the Right Thing, this character was played by Bill Nunn and was known for always carrying his boombox. Who am I talking about?
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1: Radio Raheem is correct. Congratulations, Rashid. You did it. You won.
2: Yeah, I won.
1: You won absolutely nothing, but you got the answer right. You made your family proud. That's what matters most. Thank you so much for playing, Rashid.
2: All right.
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Hey, it's Dola White. 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
1: These tracks were picked by a real person who remembers the power of mixtapes. 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

0: Mega 100, Urshan and Alicia Keys, my boo. Dollar White hanging with you on this Thursday evening. I've got requests on the way for Mark Morrison, Return to the Mac, plus Wheezy Lollipop coming up as well. But right now, let's take it back 23 years. These were your top five songs on this date in 2003. And number five, Fabulous and To Me and Into You. Number four, 50, P.I.M.P. Number three, I believe this was her debut single. And she went on to become a legend of all legends. Beyonce, Crazy in Love. I said her first solo single. Obviously, she was with Destiny's Child before that. But anyway, don't come for me, Beehive. Number two, Chingy right there. And the number one song on this date in 2003 was Pharrell and Jay-Z frontin'. There you go, your top five from 03.
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0: guesses. 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
2: All right.

Mega 100, the Valley's greatest throwbacks. Akon, don't matter. Lola White hanging with you on this Thursday evening. I've got requests on the way for Mystical, Shake It Fast, Plus, Biggie, Mo Money, Mo Problems, and Joe, I Want to Know. 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

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Hey, it's Dola White. 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

0: Mega 100, the Valley's greatest throwbacks. T.I., whatever you like. Dola White hanging with you on this Thursday evening. I've got requests on the way for T-Pain, Bartender, plus Sir Mix-a-Lot, Baby Got Back, coming up as well. Right now, it's time to crash out. 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Hannah, what you crashing out about?
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Say it's Dola White. 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
1: Marjorie.
0: Marjorie, are you ready to play random ass trivia for no damn reason for absolutely nothing?
1: I am.
0: All right, here's how it works. I'm going to ask you a random ass trivia question. If you get the answer wrong, you win absolutely nothing. However, get the answer right, you also win absolutely nothing. Do you understand?
1: Yes.
0: All right, Marjorie, here's your question. What year did Boyz II Men release their debut album, Coolie High Harmony?
1: 1991.
0: 91 is correct. Congratulations, Marjorie. You knew that. You won.
1: I am right.
0: You won absolutely nothing, but you got the answer right. You made your family proud. That's what matters most. Thank you so much for playing, Marjorie.
1: Thank you.
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1: You know when you want something to happen, you got to put it in the universe, right? And that is exactly what Clarissa Shields did. I'll tell you what she really, really wants coming up after Casey and JoJo on My Life Next. I'm Roxy Romeo. First, let's get into 50 now with Disco Inferno.

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1: On the other side for you, Lil Jon, Get Low is setting off more of your favorite throwbacks. Plus, going to do Naughty by Nature OPP. I'm Roxy Romeo, and I can absolutely see this happening. So, like I said, you got to put your dreams, what you want, out in the universe if you want them to come true. And that is exactly what boxer Clarissa Shields did. She wants Beyonce to walk her to the ring for a fight before she retires. She said that Beyonce could even choose the song for the special entrance. So Beyonce definitely knows now. She has not commented. She has not responded. But listen, Clarissa has time. I think it could happen. So we'll see.
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0: cause everybody wanna talk like they got something to say, but nothing comes out when they move their lips, just a bunch of gibberish. 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
1: 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This is-

0: the Valley's greatest throwbacks, Mega 100. Keeping you rolling the early Friday morning on Roxy Romeo. Destiny Child, Say My Name. That is on the other side. Kicking off more of your favorite throwbacks. Also, Cameron Heyman, Outkast with Rosa Parks. And September 26th, make sure you got it marked on your calendar as we have once again teamed up with Global Citizens Festival. Yes, it is going down Central Park. But even if you're not there, you can absolutely still enjoy it because we are going to be streaming it on our app and select stations across the country. And you're definitely going to want to tune in because Wyclef and Lauryn Hill, they are going to be there performing, celebrating their 30th anniversary of The Score, which is an absolute epic album. Lenny Kravitz, he is also going to be there doing his thing. John Legend will also be taking stage. Shaboozy and so many more. All right. And it is all for an absolutely great cause to help millions and millions of children get to school and stay in school. Support millions of smallholder farmers who feed their communities and turn the lights on for millions of homes. All right. Every year, it tends to be something different. And this is what they are doing this year. So great, great show and great, great cause. All right. So Global Citizens Festival, September 26th. Get ready. Picture.
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0: Mega 100, the Valley's greatest throwbacks. Keeping your early Friday morning going, I'm Roxy Romeo with En Vogue. My Lovin' is on the way, setting off more of your favorite throwbacks. Plus, Missy would lose control. And yes, San Francisco 49ers owner Jed York, he has been arrested on prostitution charges. Apparently, he texted an undercover cop three times before the arrest. He allegedly arranged to pay $160 for sex at a trailer park. I cannot make this up. He pled no contest to one count of disorderly conduct and one count of possessing criminal tools. He used an alias while setting up this little rendezvous. And I'm just like, it always blows my mind when these type of headlines are made, because I'm like, sir, you are the owner of the 49ers. You don't need to pay for sex, just saying. But the first thing people asked was, isn't he married? Technically, yes, but he actually did file for divorce months ago. He has been living with his parents after he and his estranged wife separated.
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0: The Valley's greatest throwbacks. I'm Roxy Romeo, keeping those good vibes going on your early Friday. Flo Rida with Low is on the other side, setting off more of your favorite throwbacks. Plus Tupac, I Ain't Mad At You, and Outkast with So Fresh, So Clean. And yes, our Thank a Teacher contest is in full swing, all powered by Donors Choose. 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Tell us all about this amazing teacher, all right? And that could land them on our winners list and score them $5,000 to stock their classroom with all those much-needed classroom supplies for the school year.
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100, the Valley's greatest throwbacks. On the other side for you, Kanye and Jamie Foxx, Gold Digger is setting off more of your favorite throwbacks. Plus, I got Usher with Nice and Slow. I'm Roxy Romeo, and it truly is crazy. We are losing people left and right. We lost Dolly. We lost Tim Curry. And now it has been reported that actor Samuel Monroe Jr., who is best known for his roles in Menace to Society, Tales from the Hood, Set It Off, and The Players Club, has also died after a battle with bacterial meningitis. He was 52 years young. He was in the hospital for months on a ventilator after contracting the infection in his brain

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0: Mega 100, the Valley's greatest throwbacks. On the other side for you next with two closes, kicking off more of your favorite throwbacks. Also got Bruno Mars, That's What I Like. I'm Roxy Romeo, and this is a case that has taken the country by storm. Lindsay Clancy. So Clancy is on trial for strangling to death her three young children, 5 and 3 years old and 8 months. And she has received so much love, so much support from moms across the country and a lot of donations to help her pay her legal fees, because Clancy claims that she was experiencing severe postpartum psychosis, which is a rare condition that distorts reality. She claims that she was compelled to carry out these heinous acts by a hallucinated voice telling her to kill her kids and herself. Her legal team is blaming the healthcare system, saying that she was dealing with extreme anxiety and depression. She even spent time in a psychiatric hospital and was discharged, and she was taking a crazy amount of medication that caused her mental state to decline even more. After she killed her kids, she did try to take her own life by taking pills, slitting her wrist, and jumping out of a second floor window. She did not die, but she is now permanently paralyzed from the waist down. And countless moms across the country have dealt with postpartum on different levels, me being one of them. My son, I had terrible postpartum for months and months after I gave birth. And, you know, I know that there are women who have dealt with it much more severely than me. So I will never say that what she said that she went through, she did not. However, prosecutors argue that her actions were deliberate and calculated. Closing arguments were delivered yesterday. So we will soon find out what the jury decides. If she is found not guilty, she will be sent to a psychiatric facility.
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0: 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Keeping you covered on your early Friday. You're hanging out with your girl, Roxy Romeo. 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Snoop Dogg will be there. He is going to be touching that stage, plus Cardi B, Major Lazer, and so many more. So if this is, you know, something that you've always wanted to go to, we would love to make it happen for you three times today. Once again, we have your chance. All right, 9 a.m., 1 and 5 p.m. Each of those hours, we give you a keyword that you have to text to 200-200. All right, that is literally all you have to do. And you could be packing your bags. You plus a guest, hotel accommodations, airfare, tickets, and $1,000 spending cash. So if you can try all three times, do it. All right, because you never know when it's going to be your chance. All right, good luck.
1: I survived 9 months.
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The Valley's greatest throwbacks. Keeping you rolling through your Friday. I'm Roxy Romeo. Got 50, 21 questions is on the other side, setting off more of your favorite throwbacks, plus TLC with no scrubs. And Dame Dash, she recently sat down for an interview with Us Weekly and opened up about the last text that he received from Aaliyah before her passing. As you know, the two were dating at the time. He said that she texted him, "I don't like the plane." He said that she already had a fear of flying, and he urged her not to get on the plane, but she felt like she needed to. It was tied to a music video that she was shooting. Sadly, her gut feeling was right. Aside from the plane being overloaded and improperly balanced, the pilot was also not qualified to fly the plane. It is just so, so sad every time you think back. Imagine where Aaliyah would be if she had listened to Dame. May she continue to rest.

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1: Nelly with Country Grammar is coming up for you in just a few minutes. I'm Roxy Romeo. Keeping your early Friday going now. The late Coolio with the Gangsta's Paradise. Turn it up.

Mega 100, the Valley's greatest throwbacks. Roxy Romeo here, and you know our teachers in the Central Valley make a difference each and every day. And now is your chance to say thank you with iHeartRadio's Thank a Teacher. 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

0: Mega 100. I'm Roxy Romeo, holding you down on your early Friday. Thank you, thank you, thank you so much for tuning in, getting your day started, spending a little time with me. I definitely appreciate you. Stay close because I do have more of your favorite throwbacks on the way to keep your morning going. Big E with Mo Money, More Problems. Plus, going to do Alicia Keys with A Fallen. And you may have seen the videos circulating of the horrific flash flood that came sweeping in along the Nepal-Tibet border. It is truly devastating. Last I checked, over 350 people are confirmed dead. Homes and roads and buildings and bridges and power facilities, they are all destroyed. Over 700 tourists were in the region, including Americans. And over 1,300 people are missing. There is a fear that a second flood may occur. Officials are saying that they believe that the disaster may have been caused by the collapse of a massive glacier, which plunged more than 4,000 feet. So prayers up for everybody that has lost a loved one, and hopefully they start finding those missing alive.
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Usher. You want to see him live with Chris Brown, the R&B tour? They just added some more dates. Mega 100, the Valley's greatest throwbacks. 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So, this is what I'm going to tell you. I don't know if you use your iHeartRadio app, but you really should. Download it. It's free if you don't have it. But put us on a preset when you're listening to Mega 100 on that. And then you're going to see that little red microphone in the upper right-hand corner. Tap it right now, today, and say keyword Usher for a chance to get those tickets.

0: Good morning and happy Friday. Welcome to Friday. So, you know, I told you about the huge settlement by Meta. Meta's going to be paying out $17 billion to settle a massive lawsuit. California was part of that lawsuit, suing them over the youth social media addiction. And so now they will have to add some strict child safety measures. They're going to pay some big money out there. If only we knew, right? I wish there are some of these secrets from industries that you're going, if we just knew, if we knew then what we know now, right? What is it in your industry that is something we would love to know that we don't know? I want to know. If you want to tap your talk back, share with us, because we are just nosy and we want to know if you've got secrets, share them today.
1: My industry is supermarket retail.
0: Uh-huh.
1: And the secret that people would die to find out
0: what
1: at the supermarket is, many grocery stores intentionally place like staple items like milk, eggs, bread at the back of the store. And that's not for convenience. They're hoping it's like designed for customers to walk past more products and have like an impulse shopping. That's what they're hoping, that you'd buy other stuff on your way to pick up the milk and the eggs, the staple stuff you need.
0: You know what?
1: That's why it's in the back of stores.
0: I fall for it every single time, too. It happens to me like at Marshall's, TJ Maxx. You know, you're standing in that long line that you weave, and you're not even looking for that stuff that's in that row, right? You're already in line to pay. And then you're like, let me look at this nail polish. Oh, that's a cute mug. Oh, I like that kitchen towel. And before you know it, you're adding, while you're in there, items to your cart that you

0: 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It happens all the time, so it works. Them little stinkers.
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0: 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So we're talking about industry secrets, secrets that you may have. Share with us coming up.
1: Hey, Jill. You know the old sugar daddy. They be tricking, they tell them girls. I see.

0: secret in your industry we might want to know?
1: My industry that would freak people out.
0: What?
1: I've worked in hotels for a long time. Mm-hmm. And when you work out front at a hotel, or really anywhere in a hotel, you can't say welcome back to guests.
0: Why?
1: Because you don't know if they're bringing the same person with them.
0: Oh.
1: As the same as the last time they came. Because people use hotels to cheat, and you don't want to cause a problem, so you just greet them like you've never seen them before.
0: That's hilarious. You know, I think there's a King and Queens episode like that, actually. Hey, Bob, would you like your regular room?
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I know a lot of adults that are pretty addicted too. And you know what? 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And I'm going, why did I order this?

0: 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I ended up pooping for 10 days straight.
1: We're not ordering that. Oh my gosh. 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Yes, so they're launching a unique water shoe. So the footwear is designed specifically for like water activity. So this Watermock is going to feature a slip-on function, and the shoe is set to be dropping coming up in September. It'll set you back $220 for a water shoe. Holy macro, that's a lot. All right, coming up, we've got $1,000 up for grabs. You can buy a couple of pairs there. We're going to be giving you a keyword at 9 o'clock, almost at 5 o'clock. We'll do it at 5 too, but we've got one coming up at 9. So a keyword for a chance to win your trip to iHeart Music Festival, plus you get $1,000 too when you win. So be listening for the keyword, and you're going to text it to 200-200 for your chance to win. Mega 100, the Valley's greatest throwbacks. Happy Friday.
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1: Plus, she got $1,000. That's kind of nice right before you're getting ready to get into a weekend. That's what I'm talking about. Now, that's a Friday. 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It's your chance.

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0: throwbacks. Good morning. Who's this?
1: Good morning. Oh, my name is Karina. Sorry, I didn't hear you.
0: Karina, you're going to go see Nas and The Roots and De La Soul.
1: Yeah. Thank you.
0: You're welcome.

0: on your Friday. It feels good that it's Friday and the weekend's coming. And it's sprinkling and little rain out there this morning. I think I'm ready for it. It feels like fall. It's Christina in the Morning, Omega 100, the Valley's greatest throwback. So the defense has rested in its case in the Tupac murder trial. Keith D. Davis is accused of planning that drive-by shooting that left Tupac fatally wounded 30 years ago. So he's pleaded not guilty. He could face life behind bars if he's convicted. The jury has heard from over 24 witnesses now, including the police, forensic experts, and people connected to the events surrounding the shooting. So the jury has been sent home for the weekend. Closing arguments are now scheduled to begin on Monday. So we'll see what happens. Meanwhile, I don't know if you have had any chance to see any of that TMZ video of Gladys Knight. Fans are really concerned that she may be forced to be performing shows right now, that she looked totally out of it during multiple concerts. I saw the video, and she does. So now people are, you know, wondering what's going on. People now that are working on her tour are calling it absolutely tragic. I mean, for long moments at a time, her back is to the audience, and her backup singers are singing, and she's looking at them, and she does look just kind of out of it. And yeah, it's sad. So you can check that out on TMZ if you want. Coming around the corner, Little John and the Eastside Boys. We've got another chance for you to win that trip to Vegas, plus that $1,000. It's going to happen at 1 o'clock today and 5 o'clock. So be listening up for those keywords, and you're listening for them. And this one is a text to win. So when you hear them, you're texting that keyword to 200-200, and then you'll be in for a chance to win.
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So if you're looking for things to do, tonight Gary Owen is going to be at Bob Hope Theater. So if you want to get your laugh on. And tomorrow Tequila Fest is going on. So if you want to go check out, Baby Bash is going to be there. And a whole slew of different artists. So you can check that out tomorrow. It's at Weber Point in Stockton. And then tomorrow night, Nas, The Roots, and De La Soul hitting the stage at Shoreline Amphitheater. Have a great weekend. I'll see you back here coming up tomorrow to get you started for the weekend in the morning. TikTok.

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1: 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We'll get into J-Lo right now. Let's do Cube. Keep it locked. 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
1: Sasha 2E's on air. And good morning. Happy Friday. Getting you ready. Well, we got like 2 weekends till Labor Day. I don't even know if we are doing anything Labor Day because it's my husband's birthday. And I asked him, did he want to go anywhere? He said no. Everything just falls on me. The cooking, the surprises, the presents. I'm also a gift giver. That's my natural love language. So I will be doing the absolute most. Let me say that. But if you're new here, we only give so much attention to Virgo. So if you got a shout out, you better let me know now before I stop caring. Say till we get to Aaliyah and Rob Bass up next. It's Ashley with 2E's.
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It's Ashley with two E's. 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

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It's Ashley with two E's. 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
1: You know what today is? We all need to celebrate at some point. It is Friday, too. 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
2: 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Chime in. Well, what you got going on this weekend? We also, yesterday, unfortunately, we got the news of the unfortunate passing of Samuel Monroe Jr. I know him most as Junior. That was his, he was Ronnie's brother in Players Club. Unfortunately, that character. Then also he was in Menace to Society. He died from complications from meningitis, which for me hits home a lot because unfortunately I also contracted meningitis when I was 17. I was still in high school. But it was, if I remember correctly, it was bacterial meningitis I had, which is the one that can be cured with antibiotics, which it was. I was in the hospital for a week. But there's another form of meningitis that is a little harder, which I believe is the viral form. But yeah, very personal story hit home with me. So rest in peace to Junior from Players Club, a.k.a. Samuel Monroe Jr. To Ashley, stay tuned. I got Aaliyah coming up next.
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1: Tashu Tui's on air. 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That free trip to Vegas, a trip for two. For you, your bestie, your homie, whoever it is, your bae, your side boo, I ain't tripping. You get $1,000 hotel airfare tickets to the show. That keyword is coming up in one. Now, speaking of besties, two artists whom I love individually. They grew up together. They had a music group together. Then they went and did their individual, you know, ventures. They just posted a podcast of them having a very intimate, honest, vulnerable conversation, crying. And I feel like those are the podcasts I want to see more than anything else. All right, we'll get into that straight ahead. I got Genuine up next.
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1: If you watch anything today, I would say watch this interview, this podcast with Vic Mensa and Chance the Rapper. If you do not know, they're both from Chicago. They both actually grew up together. And they started a music group before they both, with another artist named Joey Perp. And then all three of them went solo and did their own thing. Now, obviously, Chance the Rapper, he blew up with the biggest, you know, most commercial success. And Vic Mensa got very vulnerable about how that made him feel. They, you know, he got emotional. He started crying. You know, they were very honest with each other. And I feel like everyone needs to see that because a lot of people don't know how to have mature, emotionally, like, sound conversations. That is a perfect example, all right? I put on my story, ASHLEE on air. I got Shaggy, and we'll get to Biggie on the way.
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1: So a lot of people, including me, are pretty mad about the casting of Snoop's biopic. Just a few. A few I can't really get past, but some, you know, I can get down with. Six for this, we'll talk about it. I got B.O.B. up next. It's Astro Tweez.

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1: 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I got Usher up next. My request to ask you 2 weeks on air. Who you gonna take to Vegas? Cause we only got like really 2 weeks. We're a week left. 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

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It's Ashley with two E's. 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
1: And I told you now, I got another free trip to Vegas coming up at 5 p.m. It's Ashley with the two E's. Make sure you hit me, A-S-H-L-E-E, on air. But we trying to send you in Bay, Side Bay, your boo, your bestie, your... I already said Side Bay. Your other Side Bay. Your main, your, whatever it is. We trying to send you to Vegas. 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You ain't, you know... Any person in your life, you're going to have some type of fun in Vegas because we're going to hook you up with some cash. 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But hit me, Ashley, with the two E's. Stay tuned. We're getting the Snoop up next and Jade on the way.
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